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1: Alphonse Darra, Fremdenführer.
2: Well, now after this little pause, this little pause, we now go on with our part. What? Yes? Yes, of course. Next time we will tank before we start. Yes. Yes, and now calm down, eh? Und kurz wegen der 3 Stunden, eh? Well, we now see at the right hand side behind the nice old lady with the Fahrrad, which lies bleeding on the Bürgersteig. Bürgersteig. Citizens Steig. Yes, yes. Right behind her, jedenfalls, you can see the majestic building of our Kreis Volkshochschule. The Kreis Volkshochschule. The Circle Crowd High School. Yes. For the Erwachsenenfortbildung. No. Not for the Hazard-Gogeng. For the Erwachsenenfortbildung. Ja. Muss es doch auch in Japan geben. Stellt euch doch nicht so doof. Don't stand yourself so silly. Erwachsenenfortbildung. The grown up away building. That means that you can go in a very ugly house and learn in the evening everything you always wanted to know about macrame, for example, or even batik. And you didn't trow yourself to ask at school. Yes? And it is very good for all the frustrated housewives, because they can meet their other frustrated housewives and talk, wie das so ist, to be frustrated the whole day long. Yes, and perhaps meet a man there, ne, der keine abgekriegt hat sonst, or who is spitz on frustrated housewives. What? Yes, I was there auch gewesen. Yes, two English Cursor, I did there. Ja, meine Frau habe ich da auch getroffen. Yes. Ja, und? Ja, was gibt es da zu lachen? Blöden Japaner, alle doof. 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

0: me now, I'm going down. 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And my name is Bobby Brown. Watch me now, I'm going down.
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4: Well, that was now the funny afternoon in the wunderschöne, the pretty clear Anlage of Wummelsdorf. I was being told to you say you all nochmal hello. Warum hello from the pretty girls of the Kackhaufen Ballett. What? Yes, what? Yeah, the Christstollen. What that is? Yes, Christstollen. Christstollen, mine of the Christ, a Jesus cake with rosins in it and marzipan in the middle, marzipan and yes, if you look to the right-hand side now, you can see a man popping a Rottweiler. And if you look even righter, you can see the nice committee of the Bürger of Wummelsdorf, who are schmücking, making pretty, make-upping the traditional Christmas Kackhaufen of the city. It is sponsored from our Kläranlage. Enormously bigly shit mountain with bunte Weihnachtslichter with colorful pracht of Christmas lights. What that is for? Well, for the Vorweihnachtsstimmung. Yes, the Stimmung of the Vorweihnacht. The pre-Heiligabend Stimmung. Voicy. Anstatt von einem Tannenbaum. In city of a tent tree. Ach, verdammte Scheiße, lernt doch endlich mal Deutsche, doof Japaner. Ich hab ja keinen Bock mehr. Ne? No more Bock. 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Ne? Ja.
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1: Right from the start, you were a thief, you stole my heart, and I, your willing victim.

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1: Alphonse Dara, Fremdenführer.
2: And if you look to the right side of the hand, there you can see the wonderful Edeka Markt of Rummelsdorf. This was erected in 1972 with a big Feuerwerk and a Gulasch cannon. Yes. Here you see the very pretty Reihenhäuser, the row houses of Rummelsdorf, very typisch for this gegend. Yes. Yes, you do not know that in Japan, don't you not? Ne? Only paper houses, nicht wahr? Yeah. You could clip them together, höchstens. Naja, little joke must mal be, ab und zu. So, if you now please look over there to the other side, mal wieder, ne? You will see the wonderful new telephone house here of Wummelsdorf. It was aufgebaut from the peoples from the post, the yellow people. No Japse, only from the Bundespost, yeah. This telephone house was errichtet in Frühling, in the early summer, nachdem the other one in the last year kaputt, destroyed wurde von young Raudis. Bis zur Eröffnung hatten wir a nice little Feuerwerk and a Gulasch cannon. So, very interesting is auch there drüben the building, that is a Filiale of the Brandkasse, Burning Kasse, with the hauseigene Kantine unten drinne, with wechselnden Tagesgerichten every day. Was, wie, yes, yes, we will come back for photos later. Yes, of course. We now drive here under the Eisenbahnbrücke of Rummelsdorf, a majestic building where big trains from all over the world drive drüber every day. No, halt, Mr. Here, the yellow face with the Schlitz eyes. Yes, Judah, the toilet is not possible, not begehbar now. No, I had a little accident there this morning. Yes, it will be cleared later. Cleared. Yes, of course. Yes, thank you. But now we make a little halt anyway in a few seconds. We make a little pause here at the Kucklöffel, where you will become a little meal and get begrüßt by our Oberbürgermeister. You then have 2 hours of your free Freizeit and we will meet here wieder at 14 Uhr. Yeah, thank you. What? Yes, you can make a photo of me. Yes, here or draußen at the Gulasch-Kette.